few questions that I need to know. How you could ever hurt me so. I need to know what I've done wrong.

That's funny, I guess you've heard my songs. Well, I'm too busy for your business. Go find a girl who wants to listen. 'Cause if you think I was born yesterday, you have got